Love it, love it, love it. Starting out a Wednesday night program with Paul Jackson on KWMT with one of the legends of country music, Charlie Pride. You win again, and you win again with a classic country artist, David Houston. You mean the world to me. 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

0: that ended up a triple play of legendary country music artists, finishing up with Conway Twitty and Loretta Lynn, As Soon As I Hang Up. So good to have you along. Paul Jackson with you, and I want to give you just a bit more information about our winner for the Sand Construction Key to Adventure. It was a young lady from Fort Dodge, and I couldn't find the picture on our KWMT Facebook profile, but you may find it on some of our other sister stations, and our congrats, as this young lady is 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
6: The major averages ending mixed with the Dow down sharply as the Iran ceasefire deal unravels. But the tech-heavy Nasdaq managed to eke out a gain, a rally in semiconductor-related stocks, cushioning Wednesday's losses. Surging oil prices are driving inflation fears, with West Texas Intermediate crude settling near $74 a barrel. Minutes from Kevin Warsh's first Federal Reserve policy meeting were released on Wednesday afternoon and revealed that policymakers remain conflicted and uncertain about the best path forward, with much of the direction hinging on how events in the Middle East unfold. The Dow down 577 points, the Nasdaq up 52, S&P 500 down 21. After the bell, Levi Strauss reporting second quarter earnings and revenue that beat projections and again raised its full year outlook, but its stock is dropping after hours. That's your Fox Business Report. I'm Hillary Barsky, invested in you.
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I feel like I ought to do a Peace Creek public service announcement after that song, Feed Jake, AM 540 KWMT, maybe later, but right now we're going to keep the music rolling. Paul Jackson with you, My Baby Loves Me, Martina McBride.

Still Losing You. Ronnie Millsap had so many great hits. I think he had 38 number ones. George Strait before that, She Let Herself Go. And now, Talk to Your Heart. Do It. 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

That is a fun song, When the Sun Goes Down, Kenny Chesney. And before that, let's not get carried away. I'm just talking about tonight, Toby Keith music for you. And here is Ronnie Millsap. Got another cut for you this hour. 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

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Vince Gill Music, True Country AM 540, KWMT, 8 p.m. hour with Paul Jackson and Colin Ray, My Kind of Girl. When I

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0: 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A weatherology weather check coming up. 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
4: Here's the AM 540 KWMT weatherology forecast. A severe thunderstorm watch continues. Lows dip down to about 67 tonight under overcast skies with thunderstorms likely. Winds out of the southwest 5 to 10 miles per hour. Daytime highs approaching 83 tomorrow. Overcast skies. Mainly clear skies tomorrow night. Lows dip down to about 63. From the Weatherology Weather Center, I'm staff meteorologist Laura Walkley. Right now, 73.
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0: I think he sounds a lot like Tennessee Ernie Ford. Stuart Hamlin, what a great song, This Old House. After the break, Alan Jackson with Paul Jackson on a Wednesday night from KWMT.
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2: I'm Taylor Riggs, and this is the Fox Business Report. The major averages ending mixed with the Dow down sharply as the Iran ceasefire deal unravels. But the tech-heavy Nasdaq managed to eke out a gain, a rally in semiconductor-related stocks, cushioning Wednesday's losses. Surging oil prices are driving inflation fears, with West Texas Intermediate crude settling near $74 a barrel. Minutes from Kevin Warsh's first Federal Reserve policy meeting were released on Wednesday afternoon and revealed that policymakers remain conflicted and uncertain about the best path forward, with much of the direction hinging on how events in the Middle East unfold. The Dow down 577 points, the Nasdaq up 52, S&P 500 down 21. After the bell, Levi Strauss reporting second quarter earnings and revenue that beat projections and again raised its full year outlook, but its stock is dropping after hours. That's your Fox Business Report. I'm Hillary Barsky, invested in you.
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0: The name of the song is Christofferson, as done by Tim McGraw. 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Paul Jackson with a reminder that the 20th annual Angel Ride is going to take place on Saturday, July 11th, starting and ending at Amigos in Fort Dodge. Go figure. A food truck, two beverage tents will be set up. Sounds like a party in the making to me. You register at Amigos from 9 till 11 in the morning this Saturday, and then the party bus leaves at 10:30, stops at Eagle Grove, Renwick, Bode, Rolfe, and Barnum, and admission is $20 per person. The ride ends at Amigos, of course, right around 5 o'clock, and that's when a live auction and a free will donation meal will take place. All proceeds go to the uninsured expenses for breast cancer patients. Great cause. The 20th annual Angel Ride coming up Saturday, and registration 9 to 11 at Amigos in Fort Dodge.
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4: Here's the AM 540 KWMT weatherology forecast. A severe thunderstorm watch continues.

0: will dip down to about 67 tonight under overcast skies with thunderstorms likely. Winds out of the southwest, 5 to 10 miles per hour. Daytime highs approaching 83 tomorrow, overcast skies. Mainly clear skies tomorrow night, will dip down to about 63. From the Weatherology Weather Center, I'm staff meteorologist Laura Walkley. Currently, it's 72 degrees.
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0: Here's the AM 540 KWMT weatherology forecast. A severe thunderstorm watch continues. Lows dip down to about 67 tonight under overcast skies with thunderstorms likely. Winds out of the southwest 5 to 10 miles per hour. Daytime highs approaching 83 tomorrow. Overcast skies. Mainly clear skies tomorrow night. Lows dip down to about 63. From the Weatherology Weather Center, I'm staff meteorologist Laura Lockwood. Currently, it's 71 degrees.
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They grab his feet, smack him till he cries. He goes home the next afternoon. Before you know it, he's off to school, and then he graduates in May. He goes out and gets a PhD, and then cures all sorts of things.

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1: Here's AM 540 KWMT weatherology forecast. Cloudy overnight with a chance for storms. Lows dip down to about 67. Winds out of the southwest 5 to 10 miles per hour. More clouds than sun. Thursday, slight chance of thunderstorms. Highs level off around 83. Mainly clear Thursday night, 63. That's your updated forecast brought to you by Quickstar, supporting local weather in communities across the state. Right now, 70.
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1: Here's the AM 540 KWMT weatherology forecast. Cloudy overnight with a chance for storms. Lows dip down to about 67. Winds out of the southwest, 5 to 10 miles per hour. More clouds than sun Thursday. Slight chance of thunderstorms. Highs level off around 83. Mainly clear Thursday night, 63. That's your updated forecast brought to you by Quickstar, supporting local weather in communities across the state. Right now, 70.
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1: Here's the AM 540, KWMT, weatherology forecast. Cloudy overnight with a chance for storms. Lows dip down to about 67. Winds out of the southwest, 5 to 10 miles per hour. More clouds than sun. Thursday, slight chance of thunderstorms. Highs level off around 83. Mainly clear Thursday night, 63. That's your updated forecast brought to you by Quickstar, supporting local weather in communities across the state. Right now, 70.
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0: Thursday, highs around 83, cloudy skies with a few peaks of sun. Lows level off around 62. Thursday night. From the Weatherology Weather Center, I'm meteorologist Jennifer Vujicic. Currently 69.
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1: Here's the AM 540 KWMT weatherology forecast. Chance of thunderstorms overnight, otherwise overcast skies. Lows level off around 67. Winds out of the west, 5 to 10 miles per hour. Slight chance for storms. Thursday, highs around 83. Cloudy skies with a few peaks of sun. Lows level off around 62. Thursday night. From the Weatherology Weather Center, I'm meteorologist Jennifer Vucicki. Currently, it's 66 degrees.
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1: Here's the AM 540 KWMT weatherology forecast. Chance of thunderstorms overnight, otherwise overcast skies. Lows level off around 67. Winds out of the west 5 to 10 miles per hour. Slight chance for storms Thursday. Highs around 83. Cloudy skies with a few peaks of sun. Lows level off around 62 Thursday night. From the Weatherology Weather Center, I'm meteorologist Jennifer Vujicki. Currently, it's 66 degrees.
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0: True Country 540 KWMT. Gretchen Wilson, Redneck Woman, 617. Happy Thursday. Welcome to day four of the hostage situation. My name's Jeff. 66 degrees right now, mostly cloudy in Fort Dodge. Looking for a slight chance of showers and thunderstorms before 7 a.m. And that chance continues until noon. Rain chance is about 20%. Cloudy, gradually becoming mostly sunny. High near 83 today. Chance precip 20%. Tonight partly cloudy, 62. Tomorrow mostly cloudy, high near 84. Take a look at radar. Iowa pretty clear. Nebraska, there are some storms. Lincoln down south to the Kansas border. And then in southeast Nebraska from a line to southeast Nebraska all the way through Kansas City into Missouri down near Springfield. So they got some good storms going on down there. But that's the way it rolls. Stick around, Crystal Gale coming around the corner.
1: And it's a... Here at 25, here at 11, 30, 30, 30. 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

0: True Country, 540 KWMT Blackhawk. Like there ain't no yesterday, 722 and day four of the hostage situation, better known as Thursday. Mostly cloudy right now at Fort Dodge, 68 degrees. Looking for slight chance of rain through the morning, only 20%. Not looking for much rain out of it either, about a tenth of an inch is all. And then this afternoon, going to clear up and be 83. Tomorrow, mostly cloudy, 84. So the state of Oklahoma has officially proclaimed July 8th as Toby Keith Day. Yesterday would have been Toby Keith's 65th birthday, and Governor Kevin Stitt presented Toby's daughter Crystal with a proclamation. He said, "Oklahoma will always remember and celebrate the legacy of Toby Keith, a true Oklahoma icon whose music, patriotism, and generosity touched millions of lives. Toby never forgot where he came from his Oklahoma roots to stages around the world. He represented Oklahoma with pride, carried the values we hold dear everywhere he went. Toby Keith lost his battle with stomach cancer in 2024, and next year it's going to be a holiday in Oklahoma, so... Congratulations, Toby Keith. Bob Wills coming around the corner.
1: Yeah, Tony.
2: My name is Jessa. 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

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Clay Walker, Hipman's Highest of the Moon, 742. Partly cloudy, 68 degrees, looking for a high of 83 later on today. The 20th annual Angel Ride to Save the Tatas is this Saturday, July 11th, beginning and ending at Amigos in Fort Dodge. They're going to have a true food truck set up, two beverage tents set up as well. Get registered at Amigos from 9 to 11. The party bus leaves at 10:30. They're going to have stops in Eagle Grove, Renwick, Bode, Rolfe, and Barnum. Admission, $20 per person. Ride will end at Amigos around 5 for a live auction and free will donation meal. Best part is all proceeds go to uninsured expenses for breast cancer patients. And we'll have a couple of gals in from the Save the Tatas organization and the ride coming in the 8 o'clock hour to talk about it. Right now, Alan Jackson, Gone Country. 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

0: monthly crop report could be pushed aside with changing weather forecasts. I'm Mark Oppel, today's bottom line report. The July report historically can be a non-factor, squeezed always between the quarterly stocks and final acreage figures that come the end of June, and the August report that's based for the first time on actual field surveys and not computer models. That report, by the way, released August the 12th. In addition, the trade squarely fixed now on drier weather forecasts ahead. Weekly corn conditions nationwide remain the same as a year ago, but notable declines North Dakota, Colorado, and Ohio. Soybean conditions dropped 1%, again being watched closely in North Dakota, Kentucky, and Michigan in this case. Daily trade volume, the highest since mid-March. Nothing we see in tomorrow's crop report we think is going to change the upward momentum. This is the bottom line report. Numbers to watch from here. 52-week high in December corn is 506.5. 52-week high for November soybeans, 1214. Both, by the way, occurred on the 13th of May. That's our bottom line. I'm Mark Oppold, wishing you a profitable day.
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0: True Country 540 KWMT, Charlie Rich, I love my friend, 927, 74 degrees, sunshine, looking for a high of 83 today. So police in Oban, Scotland have charged a man after he grabbed two live seagulls and used them to assault someone. Yep, you heard that right. The police exactly haven't explained how the birds were involved, but the good news, seagulls were not injured. Ironically, seagulls are usually the ones attacking people, especially anyone carrying food near the beach. Yeah. Apparently, the best defense of aggressive seagulls is simply by yelling at them, but hurting them is against the law, so, yeah. Anyway, you can check dual-wielding seagulls off your 2026 bingo card.
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many people, there's a story I would tell about a brave young Indian you should remember well. From the land of the Pima Indian, a proud and noble band who farmed the Phoenix Valley in Arizona land. Down the ditches a thousand years, the waters grew Iowa's people's crops, till the white man stole their water rights and the sparkling water stopped. Now Iowa's folks were hungry, and their land grew crops of weeds. When war came, Iowa volunteered and forgot the white man's greed. Call him drunken Ira Hayes, he won't answer anymore. Not the whiskey-drinking Indian or the Marine that went to war. There they battled up Iwo Jima Hill, 250 men, but only 27 lived to walk back down again. And when the fight was over and Old Glory raised, among the men who held it high,

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Yeah. Now let's go one time.

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6: 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There's a search for a missing person last seen in the 1200 block of 8th Avenue North in Fort Dodge last night at 5:30. Chuck Sandvig is a 76-year-old male, 6 feet tall, 240 pounds, with brown hair and blue eyes. He was last seen wearing a green shirt with three buttons and brown shorts. Mr. Sandvig may seem confused and disoriented. The Fort Dodge Police Webster County Emergency Management are asking folks in the Snell Park area and surrounding area of 1200 block of 8th Avenue North to check your sheds, garages, campers, and anything of that nature. The Fort Dodge Police are also asking those that live in the area to review your security camera footage from last night around 5:30 till now. Any useful information can be directed to Webster County Dispatch. With this Connoisseur Media News Alert, I'm Josh Mason.
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0: There you have the Judds. Hi, everyone. Good afternoon. Tim Dale Iker in with the music on the PM show. True Country, 540 KWMT. Well, coming up this hour, we're going to hear from Elvis, a little 50s music for you. You've got a child of the 50s working in the studios today, Odell. Also, Johnny Rodriguez, and we'll hear from the great Porter Wagoner a little bit later in the hour. Now this.
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come in. Me too, I believe, and happy endings. Earl Thomas Conley, Emmy Lou Harris, True Country, KWMT, Tim Dale, bringing on Mary Chapin, Carpenter. Just shut up and kiss me.

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Born country. Yep, old Dale here too. I was born country. Born and half raised on a farm.

0: Oh, there you have the album version of that song. Tim McGraw and the girls, My Last Dollar, Fly Away, True Country, KWMT. Before that, Ronnie Millsap, There's No Getting Over Me. For my Nashville notes, today was on this day back in 1952. June Carter married Carl Smith. They had one child together, Carlene Carter. They divorced back in 1956, and of course, June joined up with Johnny Cash, became a big part of his life, and the Johnny Cash Show, taking some of the Carter family along with her. Your two country station, KWMT.
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4: Here's the AM 540 KWMTU weatherology forecast. Lows dip down to about 64. Tonight, under mainly clear skies, winds out of the north, around 5 miles per hour. Daytime highs approaching 84. Tomorrow, overcast skies. Partly cloudy tomorrow night, 64. Mainly sunny Saturday, with daytime highs approaching 86. 88 Sunday. From the Weatherology Weather Center, I'm staff meteorologist Laura Lockwood. Currently, it's 82 degrees.
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1: It's time to take a look at the closing markets for Thursday, July 9th. Corn and soybean markets headed lower Thursday, with traders seemingly unimpressed by the soybean export sales reported in the week ended July 2nd and ahead of Friday's WASDE reports, which may temporarily show increased soybean supplies incoming for fall 2026. Corn futures were caught between bearish influence from profit-taking in European futures, down for a third straight session, and higher wheat markets, as well as a two-week forecast for the United States Corn Belt, calling for above-average temperatures and sporadic rainfall. Wheat futures were supported Thursday in anticipation of bullish fundamental changes in Friday's WASDE report, both domestically and internationally. In outside markets,

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5: Here's the AM 540 KWMT weatherology forecast. Lows dip down to about 64. Tonight, under mainly clear skies, winds out of the north, around 5 miles per hour. Daytime highs approaching 84. Tomorrow, overcast skies. Partly cloudy tomorrow night, 64. Mainly sunny Saturday, with daytime highs approaching 86. 88 Sunday. From the Weatherology Weather Center, I'm staff meteorologist Laura Lockwood. Right now, 82.
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0: With Jason Carroll, living our love song, True Country KWMT. Well, I want to remind you of some live music coming up this weekend over in Nashua, Iowa, the Cedar Springs Bluegrass Gospel Fest. I believe it's the 7th annual in Nashua. And the dates are July 9th through 12th. That's Thursday, this coming Thursday through Sunday. Some great music will be played there. Bluegrass Blondies are going to be there, the Homespun Band, Grass Run Band, the Mulkins Family, and the William Lawson Band. That's a great lineup. Cedar Springs Bluegrass Gospel Fest this Thursday through Sunday, Nashua, Iowa, at the River Ranch Campground. A reminder from all of us at KWMT.
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We're gone. KWMT 2 Country. Bringing on the Buck Owens Band, All the Buckaroos, featuring Don Rich.

Leave that one for everybody out there on the road. The Driving Home Show at 540 KWMT. I'm Dale, Eddie Rabbit, running with the wind. Here's Clay Walker.

0: This is Gary Allen, True Country KWMT. I'm Dale. Proud to be a member of the Country DJ Hall of Fame in Nashville. Folks ask me about that every once in a while. And you can go online. They do have a website. An easy way to find it is just put in your search line there, your Google search or whatever. Country Radio DJ Hall of Fame. And it will take you there to the Country DJ Hall of Fame. Started back in 1975 and still going. You'll find old Dale with the class of 2001. And speaking of 2001, the CMA, Country Music Association, unveiled 12 honorees and inducted them into the CMA Hall of Fame, Country Music Hall of Fame in Nashville. Bill Anderson, Waylon Jennings, Sam Phillips, record producer Leuven Brothers, Delmore Brothers, the Jordanaires, Webb Pierce, Don Gibson, the Everly Brothers, record producers Don Law and Ken Nelson, and Homer and Jethro. And they need to do that again. I wish they would. They need to get caught up. Get some more folks in the Country Music Hall of Fame that deserve to be there. Bill Anderson, speaking of Bill, he's going to be celebrating. Where's my little note here? He's going to be celebrating 65 years as a member of the Grand Ole Opry. And that's coming up on July 18th, Saturday night on the Opry. And I can keep track of my years in radio because they're the same as Bill's tenure at the Opry, 65 years. Glad to be here with you, 540 KWMT.
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3: Here's the AM 540 KWMT weatherology forecast. Lows dip down to about 64 tonight under mainly clear skies. Winds out of the north around 5 miles per hour. Daytime highs approaching 84 tomorrow. Overcast skies. Partly cloudy tomorrow night, 64. Mainly sunny Saturday with daytime highs approaching 86. 88 Sunday. From the Weatherology Weather Center, I'm staff meteorologist Laura Lockwood. Right now, 81.
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What's a memory like you doing here? Good question, Johnny Snyder, one of the Duke boys. Right before that, we heard from Alan Jackson, Dale's Driving Home Show, Floyd Tillman.

baby. I miss you so very much, it hurts me, baby.

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Ah, baby,